This life I wanna stop, but yo, depend on me. This life is all I got. I'm prepared to get or copy all I got. No F's to give, caught up in this life so much I forget to live. Really know we out, only death at the end. Blame it on my environment, quicksand. Sank the elephant, feel like a giant that fell on the ground. Really waiting for karma as I get another round.

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Jerustafari. Yes, I dear brothers and sisters, there's a beautiful holy Sabbath. The 13th of June 2026. Blessings and blessings upon each and every soul tuning in to this Abega radio station, Ultimate Radio 99.8. Rasta business coming from a burning spear, putting us exactly on 13 minutes after the hour 9. Greetings to all our Rastafarians, dear brothers and sisters. Blessings and blessings to all of you from all four corners of the universe. Man of the house is in the studio. Kenneth will be with you from the hour 9 up to the hour 12. Jah Rastafarian Rai. Greetings in the name of His Imperial Holy Emmanuel I. King Selassie, I and I give thanks for this blessed day. And may all the land be touched by your presence, beauty and power. Keep I and I protected from Babylon tricks and adversity. Give I and I strength to survive another day in Babylon. Bless I and I that I may maintain a positive, loving, caring character. Bless it. Ladies and gentlemen, let's come and gather here and chant the psalm for full 3 hours.

0: hours, you know, man, I bring you nothing but I bring you a music for meditation, a music that will connect you with your roots, a music that will talk to your soul, a music that will guide you, music that will give you wisdom, man.
1: His Majesty.
0: You know that it's a beautiful holy Sabbath. Let's just keep it holy and clean, man. Simple like that. For you know that Rastafari.

0: wherever you are, man, Rasta man. But tuning in to this bigger radio station, especially on Jack Ration, man. You made a great decision by so doing, man.
1: Rasta is the concept.
0: For more beautiful teachings that will uplift your spirit, man.
1: Rasta is the concept.
0: That will guide you with wisdom. That will make you and equip you to be a better person is coming, man. I know on the other side when it's Sabbath like it is, man, some are sending off their loved ones.
1: Mama.
0: Their hearts are broken, they are mourning so hard. But you know what, don't worry, man, they are going to be with Jah. They have rested in the right hand of Jah. And their sorrows have gone, they are in Zion now. We are the ones to join them, they are no longer coming to this Babylon world. On the other side, wherever you are, man, whether you're hustling in the street, whether you are employed, make sure that you put all the effort in everything that you touch, man. For surely, Jah shall multiply the fruits of thy hand. They shall multiply, man, even the coming generation shall taste from them. On the other side, if you are tying a knot today with your loved one, man,
1: consciousness.
0: I pray for wisdom, I pray for peace, pray for harmony and oneness. For surely when you call it into the name of Jah, he will never let you down, man. For he stated that those who call upon his name shall be renewed to their strength. They shall fly higher than an eagle, man.

This tune is coming from Israel Vibration. There is no end is the name of this beautiful tune. Enjoy, man.

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0: Nebuchadnezzar to be more than a white and divine, because she's a royal man.
1: So royal.
0: Coming from Taras Rally, putting us on 30 minutes after the hour 9 right here on Chak Creation. Welcome and welcome to the family of oneness. This is a beautiful holy Sabbath. Let's come and chant the psalm together.

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0: Anthony B. Walt Regard Music as the name of this beautiful track, putting us on 16 minutes before we get, in fact, 6 minutes before we get to the hour 10 right here on Jah Creation, this beautiful Holy Sabbath. This one is coming from Kabaka Pyramid. It's called Regard Music. Bless it.
1: Big up myself, Rory, for real, man. I have a stake of things that's beautiful. Out man, seems just one of the mind, yeah, them that comes 11 town road leads to Wilberforce, Saint Bates, so this inside the
2: greetings, myself. This is Jawaxan, straight out of Japan. This is Tunia, brand new Kabaka Pyramid, Tinka Reggae Music. Many squeeze this tune, man.
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0: The name of this beautiful tune is called Money Man.
1: All right, then, so. Anything we give them in the morning, I'll give them in the evening.
0: Looking at our time, it's 1 minute after the hour 10 right here with Jack Creation of Kerava, man of the house. I want us to look into something important right here in reggae music, man. This day in reggae music. Or in Nabingi, Rasta and Herb and related history about Rastafarism today.
1: In the night time, it's kind of cooler. Sit under the tree and a bun ganja boy.
0: You know, man, on the 12th of June 1964, something that affected all the Africans, all the black man, in the year 1964, Nelson Mandela was sentenced to life imprisonment after a conviction for sabotaging the South African government. Not only the government, but the apartheid government by then. Yeah, man, he was given the life sentence, but however, after 27 years, he was released. On the other hand, on the 12th June 1972, a bounty killer, Rodney Basil Price, is born at Victoria Jabil Hospital in Kingston, Jamaica. On the 12th June 1993, UB40's cover of Elvis Presley's 1962 hit Can't Help Falling in Love, featured on the soundtrack to Sliver tops the UK chart, originally recorded for the film Honeymoon in Vegas. It had been bumped in favor of Bono's version. It will go on top

On the other side, on the 13th of June 1983, singer Tammy Chine was born in Kingston, Jamaica. And the year 1999, producer Henry Django Lawrence passes away in London at the age of 41. He was shot dead by five black men traveling in blue motor car, Harlesden. It was 2 weeks before his 42nd birthday, June 27th. On the other side, on the 14th of June, musician and producer Eddie Robinson was born. And on the 14th of June 1944, Lloyd Banners, aka Bull Wakey, producer of Wakey's, was also born. In the year 1961, Boy George, George Odin, Culture Club vocal, was born in Eltham, Kent, in England. And on the other side, on the year 1962, Hugh Madel was born in Kingston, Jamaica. And in the year 1965, on the 14th of June, Volt Grock was born in England to Jamaican parents. And the year 2019, Snob Yuka, known as Hashimoto Yuka, passes away, died of cardiovascular disease in Jamaica, where she stayed age 54. That is all we have, man, right here in the reggae music history. For now, let me just bless you with there's a beautiful tune coming from Lutefire, Strength and Resilience. Blessings.

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0: Kampane right here on Jack Ration Man, putting us on 6 minutes before we get to the hour. Before we get to the hour 11, man. I know you've been waiting for this moment where I will give you an opportunity to request your favorite reggae and dancehall music by just calling me on 212-1-888. That is why you can just call me, man. For we have a minor technical problem again with our WhatsApp today, man.
1: The sons of kings.
0: But you can just call me on 212-1-888.
2: Jobless.
0: Yes, sir, my dear brother.
2: Man.
0: Yeah, ma.
2: Then you go pump up a far over, garden in speed.
0: Far over. Blessings, my dear brother. Who am I talking to?
2: Musa, who am I talking to?
0: Sure, my dear brother, I'll surely play it for you.
2: Yes, sir.
0: Yes, sir.

0: God bless. Yes, sir, my dear brother. Please, switch off your radio, my dear brother.
1: Right.
0: Yes, sir.
1: Hello, good.
0: Please say the name of the song again.
1: Dr. Ali Mantando.
0: Dr. Ali Mantando.
1: Yeah, Chant Treasure.
0: The name of the song again?
1: Chant Treasure.
0: Chant Treasure.
1: Chant.
0: Oh, Chant Treasure.
1: Yes.
0: Blessings, my dear brother. I'll surely play it for you.
1: Sharp, sharp.
0: Blessed.

0: Jah Rastafari.
1: Listen.
0: Yes, sir, my dear brother.
1: One love,
0: Blessings.

0: 6 minutes after the hour 11 right here on Jack Ration, man. Still tuning in to Jack Ration with Kenneth, man of the house. Before this beautiful tune coming from Culture Call to Behold, it was a beautiful one from Bob Marley, One Love, and we had before this one Dr. Ali Mantando and Chant to Jah. It was the songs that played before this one. You can call me on 211-998-211-998, man, and get to request your favorite chant, and I'll surely play it for you. 211-998. God bless.
1: Rastafari.
0: Yes, sir, my dear brother.
1: How do you, Kenneth?
0: Ari, my dear.
1: Blessed.
0: Yeah, ma.
1: Every time you play a ceaseless song, you're making my day so holy sabbatical, okay?
0: Blessings, my dear brother. I like it when your spirit is uplifted.
1: Blessed.
0: Yes, sir, ma.
1: So, playing a song from Sizzla.
0: Sizzla.
1: Thank you, mama. Thank you, mama.
0: Thank you, mama.
1: Yeah, ma.
0: Blessings, my dear brother. I'll surely play it for you.
1: Respect, Mickey.
0: Yeah, ma.
1: Yes, sir.

0: just now leave.
1: God bless.
2: God bless, man.
1: Yes, sir, my dear brother.
2: And
1: Yeah, man. Blessings, my dear brother.
2: Please play me song by Culture and Yusuf Hill. What is that yours?
1: Culture?
2: And Yusuf Hill. What is that yours?
1: Well is what?
2: War in Sierra Leone.
1: Oh, yeah, man. War in Sierra Leone.
2: Yeah, man.
1: Blessings, my dear brother. I'll surely pray it for you.
2: Oh, my brother.
1: Yes, sir.

0: why, if you see the remnant of separation and disgrace, where the English government left in Africa, God, why? Them have no respect for the people that come.
1: God bless.

0: like swine.
1: God bless.
2: Yeah, man. Yeah, man. Yeah, man.
1: Yes, sir, my dear brother.
2: Well, sir, this is Natural Man from SK. Yeah.
1: Yes, sir, my dear brother.
2: Yeah, man. Please blaze them, tune them on flick by the man like Alkaline Man.
1: Alkaline, a flick.
2: On flick, man. Yeah, man. Yeah, man.
1: Blessings, my dear brother. Them, man. Yeah, man.
2: Holy Sabbath.

0: wicked man.
1: Chablis. Yes, sir.
2: Yes, sir. Rasta popongo papa latina ya Anthony B. Mongo, like for smoke every day.
1: Anthony B., the name of the tune.
2: We like to smoke every day.
1: We like to smoke every day.
2: Yeah, man.
1: Yeah, my dear brother. Who am I talking to?
2: My daddy, Anehante.
1: Blessings, my dear brother. I'll surely play it for you.
2: Yeah, man.
1: Bless.

Mushosha used his diplomatic skill to unite Basutu clans escaping the Zulu's conquering forces. He preserved his kingdom, either absorbing or overcoming rival tribes. Mushosha used the mountains to create a defendable capital, Tabo Busiu, and used French missionary diplomacy and weaponry, defeating the British in 1851, but losing to the Boers in 1868. Mushosha appealed to Queen Victoria for help.

That's been nice. It has been awesome to chant the psalm together from the R9 up to the R12. It's a beautiful holy Sabbath. We are keeping it holy. 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We are just reconnecting with Jah. 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Keeping it burning.

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0: who really wanna see me do something. Fagin with Cash. This one is called I'm a Level. The music coming from Azakwe together with Duncan, alongside Just Becky and Assessor. 20 minutes after 12 o'clock, ladies and gentlemen, boys and girls, a good afternoon. And welcome to the Hit Parade. This show comes to you every Saturday from 12 up until we get to 3 o'clock. This is the Ultimate Video 99.8. And my name is G. I'm going to be with you for the rest of this afternoon. I want to believe that wherever you're listening from, you're having yourselves a beautiful, beautiful Saturday afternoon. It's the 13th of June 2026. And we're going to be playing you African sounds only. And a big thank you to everyone who stepped into the studio before me up until we get to Kenneth, for Man of the House, who was with you from 9 up until we get to 12 o'clock. 20 minutes to go now. Already bringing you the heat, man. Already making sure that you are having yourselves a beautiful, beautiful Saturday. What the plans are, what are you doing? Let us know on 212-998-622-0098. Good afternoon. And if you're celebrating your birthday today, already saying to you, happy birthday to you, and have a beautiful day. And if by any chance you know someone who's celebrating their birthday, you know that we can call that particular somebody, wish them a happy birthday on your behalf. Just send us a text, 622-0098. Now play to some beautiful sounds, the likes of MT the Hustler, Me and You, and there was also the music that coming from Casper and Novesta, the man himself. This one is called Move For Me. There was a VG together with Max Pro, and the one was called the Skelegate. There was also my E on that song. I'm making sure that you understand exactly what we are going to be doing up until we get to 3 o'clock. And when we get to 15 minutes before we get to 1 o'clock, we're going to be looking at what's been happening throughout the course of the week. We're also going to be getting into our sports. Do remember that it's that time and the World Cup already underway. We're going to be looking at some of the fixtures. Also going to be looking at some of the results of what happened. Welcome to the Hit Parade.
1: Again now.
0: At the 1st of November. Malume Vector together with Wave Rider Music.
1: Again.
0: And Daddy Stan is also part of the song.

Malume Vet alongside Tengaristana and Wave Riot. This one is coming from Karabo, the album. 1 November, such a beautiful song, man. Such a beautiful collaboration between these three. 26 minutes after 12 o'clock. Let us know what the plans are for this Saturday. We're going to have a chilled one. It's June, it's cold, it's winter. And the kids are already at home, and I did learn that some of the schools have closed. So how is the experience now that the owners are in the building? I want to believe the arguments, the fights, because now the gentlemen want to watch the World Cup. But also Cocomelon is on the script, it's on the menu.

Nah, man, this is a beautiful song, man. Rest in peace to Malume Vector, and we appreciate everything that he has done as far as the game is concerned, man. We do appreciate you a lot, my guy. May your soul continue to rest in peace. We're going to be playing some beautiful sounds, so please do not go anywhere. Coming right up, the music of Atoya the Lazy. Pump it up.

0: Speedy the remix. The music coming from Maraza. There is a Robot Boy, Quest.com, Pretty Ugly, Youngster CPT, and Talion. Such a beautiful song, man. Raps on Raps. Praising us at 22 minutes. Before we get to 1 o'clock, just listen to the boys rap. You can tell, like, yeah, man. Yes. Yes, when you're in your element like that, man, Pretty Ugly can rap for days. Pretty can rap, man. I understand why he was so happy when he won an award, because he knows that the time has been putting in, man. And it's really hard to get a commercial like that. Let's do this. Ultimate Video, hi. But you know, we're only just getting started, so you have to be here. Oh yeah, oh yeah, vale. So chase wagana go ne.
1: Yes, chase wagana go. You like that? Kind of lupata legend tema tamara. 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
0: Ah, but you go ega ega ega hana again. How how many do you want?
1: Ah, because the thing is, we don't about some weekends. Oh yeah. No. Can get born.
0: Oh yeah.
1: Yeah, my weekend is fully packed.
0: Yeah.
1: I need to do some things here, yeah. But you know, since the woman is so tired, I can't go out.
0: Ah, no.
1: We have to fool my woman. It's just a little more.
0: That's why we're ready.
1: Okay,
0: I didn't see that one coming. I did not. Thank you, good man. Ganda. A big shout out to you, good man. 20 minutes before we get to 1 o'clock. Making sure that your Saturday sounds like a Saturday, sounds like a weekend. Junior Jack, a love to you. The Ultimate Video 99.8. This is the Hit Parade.

This is a Junior Jack, a laugher to you, man. Back in 2003, yeah, they dropped this, man. Yeah, back in the days, you had to have your Adikis two-piece. They used to play, when was this thing? Stadiana. Yeah, Sponsor. A big shout out to you, Majita. They will keep you entertained on this place. Even in this day and age, when you see somebody really rocking them clean like that, Converse or Jack Pazilinyana, like, yeah, man, this one has been around the block. At 13 before we get to 1 o'clock, and if you're just getting here now, welcome to the Hit Parade. My name is G, and you are listening to the Ultimate Video 99.8. It's a weekend, it is Saturday. There's a lot of things that happened throughout the course of the week. Kickstarting Thursday, Bafana Bafana lost to Mexico in the opening game of the 2026 FIFA World Cup, and a lot of people are really blaming the coach for his selection, saying, how do you defend even before the tournament starts? Brought in 5-6 defenders, played without a number 10, and no wing players. A local football lover saying, how do you keep entertaining players out of play for the opening game? It's a big game. And then a lot of people are saying, no, man, Yaya Sithole really cost Bafana the game. As people ripping their national teams now, I'm talking about national teams. Our national team have dropped just 1 point in the FIFA rankings. Now Lesotho has dropped one place from 145 to 146. This is out of 210 nations in the FIFA World Rankings. This was released by FIFA just 2 days ago. Lesotho is ranked at number 44 in Africa out of 54 member associations.

In other sporting news, what's been happening as far as our local football is concerned? Djabatu head coach James Madidilani has resigned from his position as a head coach. Now, the news reached certain publications that Djabatu Football Club head coach James Madidilani has tendered his resignation with immediate effect. This is because apparently he's attracting interest from several clubs outside the country, and he could be set for a move abroad or for the coming season, man. But he did what he came to do, man. I remember that Djabatu the current league champion. So that's when you leave. That's how you leave. You win them something, everybody's happy.

And now rushing over to the World Cup, looking at some of the results. South Korea were victorious over Czech Republic with 2-1. These are the two clubs who are in the same group as Mexico and Bafana Bafana. And the host Canada managed to salvage a draw against Bosnia. This is yesterday when they played to just 1-1. And because now we have a three host, the USA opening the first encounter of a Group D, were victorious against the Paraguay with just 4-1. For the first time in their history, they scored 4 goals in the World Cup competition. And now today, Qatar up against the Switzerland at 9 o'clock late in the evening. And one interesting game, Brazil up against Morocco, 12 midnight today at 3 o'clock in the morning. Scotland will play up against Haiti. Yeah, man, you know that the World Cup times are really, really awkward. So you have to be very selective on which one you feel like, okay, now I can actually sacrifice my sleep to watch this one. 3 o'clock in the morning, which you get up at that time to watch Scotland against Haiti. At 12 o'clock, Mexico, Brazil, Morocco. That's an interesting game. A lot of people really are counting on Morocco to make some of the Africans proud. A lot of people are not impressed because now this is the same Morocco that, as far as FIFA is concerned, they stripped off Senegal of their championship. But still, we believe that Senegal are the current champions because you have to win it on the field of play. And we are also going to be checking what's happening, what's happened throughout the course of the week. We saw that the likes of MT spent the night in jail. Stogie T also took jabs at Aries. Also took jabs at Aries. Talking about Nasty C beating him in that four horseman drag. 8 minutes before we get to 1 o'clock. What's happening in the streets? This one is coming from Mikasa.

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This is the music coming down from a Big Zulu alongside Azana. This one is called Amacala Uthando. Please forgive me, Baba, because angeke ngibuyele ekhaya. It's a beautiful song. 7 minutes after 1 o'clock. And now we are into the second hour of the Hit Parade on a beautiful Saturday afternoon, the 13th of June 2026. My name is G, and this is the Ultimate Video 99.8. We are indeed the heartbeat of the kingdom, and we come in live from Lorotori Street right opposite the Royal Palace in the heart of the LNBS premises. That's where we are all at. And very unfortunately, if you did try to send us a voice note, a message, we're still down on our WhatsApp, but you can call us at 212-9998. Let us know how the day is going for you. Let us know what the plans are as far as the weekend is concerned. Danya Devs, Let Me Love You.

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Bobby Strings. This one is called Noha. Malume kena nan bitsa go this one snake. 15 minutes after 1 o'clock, man. And today is National Albinism Awareness Day. Yes, very important day today, the 13th of June 2026. And this year, as far as celebrating, or rather making an awareness as far as albinism is concerned, the theme draws attention on how color-based discrimination can affect the dignity, our safety and mental well-being. And now let's talk to the parents that you know that it's a rare condition, and oftentimes your kids would not be much aware of people living with albinism. So please teach your kids, all right? Teach your kids about some of the things that they can do that can be seen as harmless, but they do live a long pain. So now things that people would think, no, I mean, this is just harmless. It's when you look at them, people with albinism, for a long time, it's prolonged staring. You don't stare at them for a long time, they start to feel insecure. And mocking comments, watch what you say. Exclusion, say, no, man, and oftentimes they say these things because they learn, they listen to your conversations, and okay, so we are not supposed to play with G because he's living with albinism. Teach your kids to stop bullying, all right? Or even make sure that they understand no, man, we are all the same. There's also stereotypes of dehumanizing language, and these experiences that we just mentioned, they can have a lasting emotional and psychological effects, especially for children and young people developing their sense of identity and self-worth. So please, man, please make sure that you teach your kids today, when you're celebrating International Albinism Awareness Day, that no, man, hujina. All right, and now the theme is a proud in my skin, celebrating all skin tones. Is also a message deeply connected to human rights, dignity and mental well-being. And in raising awareness today, the ACERW is launching a guiding note on the rights of children with albinism. And now this is a part of the deliberations at the 47th African Committee of Experts on the Rights and Welfare of the Child. Now, ordinary session that is currently underway right here in Maseru, the committee is launching the guiding note on reporting on the rights of children with albinism in Africa. And this guiding note aims to assist African Union members in monitoring and improving the protection of children with albinism. It also provides the key indicators for the state reporting to address systematic discrimination, violence, and barriers to education and growth. Yes. Yes. Leabua didn't talk to ngata mona banabala mametsimo. Leabua didn't talk to ngata banabala mametsimo. Just because when I na lidita ba le mema mamang, you start mocking their kids in front of your kids, and when they get to school, they start talking to other kids, and then can tweet the lele fella. So let's be very careful, all right? You and I, Ricky Rick Macado, together with Mlindo, the vocalist. 18 minutes after 1.

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A new KO at the beautiful Soul Man Hotel, Hotels, alongside Danya Devs and his course Mapuma Man. This is a beautiful song, man. This is a beautiful song. A big shout out to KO for always making sure that he peaks at the right features. When you listen to this song and then you take back to Jan Stana and Blake, you and Sadie. This is another one of those big songs for the summer, man. Hotel, KO, Danya Devs, Scores Mapuma. They dropped a new video for the song just yesterday. It's a beautiful song, man. 30 minutes. No, not 30. 26 minutes after 1. And to remember that when we get to 2 o'clock, the last hour off of the show, we're going to be getting into nothing but local music right here. And do remember that we did talk last Saturday that this Saturday, we'll give you a chance to request the music that you want to listen to. This Saturday, when we're playing local music, you will call in at 212-9980. Also, request that local song that you want us to play for you. While we're still doing that. These are our people, man. Also have one of the locals, really, really nice. The vocals are

good man, Ellen, a shine, I'm stoking. Se push a lot of drum on Fana, Gayo Lala. Walla Kalau! How far am I with my family lab? Selfie at in a sitting, as you say, sir. Sexually.

this is DJ Stokey together with Sminoff and Z. This is Skoro Koro 2.0, 20 minutes before we get to 2 o'clock. And we are in the second hour of the Hit Parade. If you're getting here now, welcome to it. And we're heading straight to 3 o'clock, giving you nothing but the best of entertainment on a beautiful Saturday afternoon, 13 days into the month of June. This is Malashwa together with M Church. This one is called Makwet.

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2: Hey, yo, yo, this is Mr. BWKA to the Y, otherwise known as Ndate Mohale, man. But I just want to take this opportunity to congratulate the Ultimate Family, man, for reaching this milestone. Ooh, I'm still part of the family. I'm still loving it here, man. I'm exceptionally proud of the Ultimate, man, for reaching this milestone. It wasn't easy, but it was worth it. Trust me, man. Yep.
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0: This is a 2.1 together with the Distana and Ntabi Sins. This one is called Stimela. Josie Maboneng, Kene Kapaka. 4 minutes before we get to 2 o'clock. And we're heading into the last lap of the hit parade. This is where I'm going to be playing you 1 hour of local music. Do remember that our WhatsApp hotline is down at the moment, but you can call us at 2121-998. Request the music that you want to listen to. It's strictly local music up until we get to 3 o'clock.
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1: This man right here, his name is Rifle. 3 shots. I got Shuffle, Fofo. 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Big Bang baby, and then I got Muchinika Opera, Stola. And then you know why this one is even more special? Cause I got Blaze the Shatter Queen. 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
1: It's your boy Skips a D. A shuffle, four raffle, three shots. A blazer, the shot, a queen, the chocolate soul. This is the second Evan Jim Cypher. Just a minute ago, and after 2 o'clock, somebody was trying to call us now. Please call us back. Request your local song for today. 212-9998. You know what we're not gonna do is pick up the call while a song is played, because somebody might request a song and then you call when that song is playing, and then I'm the one that's gonna catch the smoke. You're gonna be playing.

The Chocolate Souls. This is the second Urban Gem Cypher. Just a minute ago, and after 2 o'clock, somebody was trying to call us. Now, please call us back. Request your local song for today. 2121-9998. You know what we are not gonna do is pick up the call while a song is played, because somebody might request a song and then you call when that song is playing, and then I'm the one that's gonna catch the smoke. We're gonna be playing local music up until we get to 3 o'clock. Shout out niggas that mess with me, beat them up and beat them up. Stola Samakwega is also part of this Urban Gem Cypher. A big shout out to all the guys who did this, man. A big shout out to TK Super Cool Deport, Rated R, Blaze the Shelter Queen, April Mahasa, was also some other people who presented Urban Gems back in the days. But this is the ultimate video on 99.

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0: Shab mabagar.
2: Hi, last Gulusi again. The music of the two are together with Mads. This was back in the days a cool smoke was Sipimo Topela, Yamba Shungu, Tieho, and there was also Kobela Tuele, Batone Lemane. And what do you call this place? Simonia Twin. Back in the days, and then we had the MIP. The music mention. What a time, man, for the lovers of local music. What a time, man, for the lovers of local music. And now we have 7 minutes after 2 o'clock. A double play. Hadi Feli.

This one is coming from Kinderless together with Editsipe LR. This one is called Hakina Size. It's a remix. Freezing us at 23 minutes after 2 o'clock. Also played to you Malume Vector alongside Nadistana. That one was the rumor. Soul of Wheat, El Toto Ritana. Lakzenwa Seberakani with a push. Rest in peace, Top Dihlompho, man. Such a humble soul. The people who made it possible, man. 1 hour of local music. Remember, you are allowed to request the music that you want to listen to at 212-998-622-00-98. Thus far, we have only one request, Commander Ops. But right now, Soul of Weed, Amelo Gen AP.

request the music that you want to listen to at 2121-998-622-00998. Thus far, we have only one request, Commander Ops. But right now, a soul of weed, a Melo Gen AP.

and Lakabane. This one is called Kubetuka. A big shout out to DJ Kidwill, man. I don't know if I should praise Tepo the vocalist. I don't know if I should praise Lakabane or Don Zibiano himself, but this is a beautiful song. Now, when you talk about talent, you have 1 hour to decide. It's really stacked like that, man. 1 hour of local music. We have 25 minutes before we get to 3 o'clock. You're still listening to the Ultimate Video 99.8 with G. This is the Hit Parade. You know, I always say that if you are an event organizer or you are a promoter, you know that you can fill up an event with just this voice, man. This boys can headline events for you. Also play to Pokayabo Wasanerenaristana with Maraba. Alright, and now let's get to the song that was requested, Commander Ops, together with a Stogie T. This one is called Tigetawifu. Stogie T, man, taking jabs at Aries in his new freestyle. Tigetawifu.

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Dieo. This one is called Muhuri, and this video was shot 10 months ago. Go on YouTube, watch the video Muhuri by Dieo. Tell me if anyone has dropped better visuals. We are in 2026, June the 13th. Go out there and tell me if anyone has dropped something better than this. These are mad visuals, man. A big shout out to Dio for the art. This is a complete artist, if you ask me, man. A big shout out for bringing in the model on the video shoot. I forgot her name. She was a subject of a bully nini on Facebook, and she took that by heart. A big shout out to Dio, man. A ripping to him. We're back in the days. I took a solo career, and the art is still there. Man, the visuals of this song are mad crazy, man. Dieho, the name of the song is Muhuri on YouTube. Go check it out, man. 10 months ago, I haven't seen a lot of videos that dropped, but I tell you now that I don't believe anyone dropped better visuals than this. At least up until June the 13th, no one. Killer Joy, this one is called Manu.

Don't shop into our house.

Antuna Gilibuto, this is the music of Tepo, the vocalist, together with Don Zibiano, Jobo, Le Flag, G Flex. Always delivering beautiful verses as G Flex, man. And now we have 5 minutes before we get to 3 o'clock, and it's time for me to get out of the building, man. It's been beautiful, it's been awesome from 12 up until we get to this point. This is the Hit Parade, man. We're gonna be meeting again next Saturday, same time, same place, and I'm gonna be leaving you with the Mr. Music Man Josh, who's gonna be with you from 3 up until we get to 6 o'clock.

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Please enjoy the rest of your Saturday. Don't drink and drive. Condomize everything that you do. Make sure that you do it responsibly. And from G and the whole team, we out of here. This is your tribute. The music coming from Citizen LS together with Sanera.

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1: Don't shop and drive.

There's a train that's moving slowly, but it's in motion, surely. Some call it a caravan, and that's all right. That is only to express that it's got comfy in it. It's moving, though. Somebody's just gotten on it. I'm in it. And more people, hopefully, find it necessary to keep joining the caravan of love. Oh, it's just moving slowly, but surely we'll get there. Are you ready though? Misty Music Man is my name. Ultimate Time is the program. You are listening live to the Ultimate Radio Caravan of Love. Please come on board. Are you ready? Really ready? Come in. Come in. Let it not leave you. Hey, brothers and sisters, how you all doing?

0: Today is the 13th day of the month of, June. Yes, and it happens to be on a Saturday, 3 o'clock. We started the program and it's 15 minutes later. Good songs, obviously, and a lot good more songs to come. Have yourselves a wonderful day.
1: Yeah,
0: musically so. And in all things to happen on this show, I'm going to serenade you a lot of ways. Stroke you up. Do you mind?

0: R. Kelly.
1: Say my name.
0: R. Kelly.
1: Say my name. Say my name. Say my name.
0: Giving you all sorts of imaginations, eh? And in the end, he says, say my name. What's my name? The song is called Imagine That, or rather Imagine by R. Kelly. Yes, baby. All of these things, eh? I'm making you imagine. Just imagine, man. Imagine. 29 after 3 p.m. It's a Saturday today. Welcome to everybody who's just joining right now. Someone said, what station is this? Well, I'll tell you. It's the Ultimate Radio. Well, funny that you had to text me to ask him what the station was. Oh, not unless it was just a confirmation that you needed. Yep, it is 99.8. That's what it is. 2121-9998. For those that want to call me, when we do want to call, when we do want to talk. But otherwise, in between, WhatsApp does it even better on 622-00998. I said again, 622-00998. In fact, even just a hi to say, hey, I'm here, man. Please take note. Then I'll say hello to yourself. But otherwise, really, if you are one that's just busy working right now, Dumela has spun in money. I'm hoping that all is going well. Are the customers happy? Are you getting the customers happy? You see, here's the thing. When you are the one that's serving and the customers are not happy, chances are maybe you are not giving the good vibe, you know? Maybe it's just not you. Oh, somebody's calling me here. Let me find out. You're live on radio. Is it this one? Yeah. You're live on radio?
2: Hello, hello, hello, Mr. Music Man.
0: Yes, sir. Yes, sir.
2: And you know who's in the building.
0: Who is that? Who is that?
2: Hey, yeah, yeah, yeah. Trumpo is my name.
0: Hey, Lang.
2: You know, when you know, you know.
0: When you know, you know. When you know, you know.

0: You should be familiar with my voice now.
1: Ah, Ash, I was just not thinking it could be you. But yeah.
0: Ah, it is me, right? Because,
1: otherwise, we're sharp, are you good?
0: I'm good. So thank you, Jai Fauti.
1: Yeah. Born in the next hour, Jalo, to Bedley.
0: Oh yes, but sharp music.
1: Sharp Shombos.
0: Yeah.
1: Sharp da. Somebody even had to say, they thought, since I mentioned the number, I might as well call it through. Right, so I said, please, if you are out there and you're listening, you could just send me a message to say, hey, I'm here and I'm listening. I haven't even checked my... Yay. Where does it look like today our questions might be a problem? Banna? So I was saying that, but it just didn't occur to me that we might have that. But technically, things are always fixable. I'm hoping that some support will come through. Anyway, I'm getting back into the music now. This one is by Phil Collins. It's a song called Every Day.

middle of the night, been walking in my dreams. Billy Joel, River of Dreams. Brothers and sisters, says and mems, this one seems to take me back to an old TV advert. Used to play those days. Back in the day though, long time ago. Don't really even remember what product it was, but I still remember the song. Someone waking up in the middle of the night, almost like walking to a fridge. Oh yeah, River of Dreams. Some memories just come to you. Could be in a song, could be sometimes in a statement, but particularly music has a very strong sense of reminding you stuff, eh? Yeah, especially when we play those songs that we used to play long time ago, right? Well, I begin to understand now why someone had sent me a message to asking whether this was indeed the Ultimate Radio on Facebook. Well, I realize now what they had tried several times finding us on WhatsApp and it wouldn't go through. Now, turns out we have a glitch as far as WhatsApp is concerned, and maybe you're one of those people that tried today but with no luck. Understandably so. You will not be able to come through and get to connect with me on WhatsApp. Not today, it turns out. There's a very, there's a problem there. There's a problem which will be solved obviously by management in time. However, the only way then that says we can talk will be through a phone call, and which makes it even so difficult for what we would usually be doing at this time, which is taking our regular throwback examination. I think that will probably be a really big challenge today. Will really be a big challenge. We can still, because either way, the questions were set. You know, the examination was already supposed to be. I don't know if you'll feel like you would want to call me. We'll see how to arrange that. But let's until then. Just remind me of another advert.

Yeah, in my big good TV days, growing up, I still remember some product had this song. It's by the 3 Degrees, when will I see you again? Time, 10 before 4.

I still remember the advert clearly, and this is a very long time for me, but then the power of music used to be, I think they were advertising at the time, the Beetle, yeah, the Beetle had just come back, the VW Beetle, and when will I see you again? Well, if it had been time for the question now, and I just feel to ask you this, and feel free really to call me, whether the music is playing or I'm talking, but feel free to answer in this one. And it's just popped up really, wasn't even part of the examination, but I just feel, do you remember, if you're out there, do you remember an ad, and please call me, could be off air, could be on air, doesn't really matter, all right? Do you remember an ad that would be running on TV where a gentleman is looking for something? Listen, but then I'll just say it anyway. It's all right. Let me let it be. After this, next song, we have officially what I prepared as the first question, all right? So remember, cannot be taking your calls today. WhatsApp doesn't work today. So the examination really is just for you to enjoy in your, you know, challenge yourself. And it would be really, really, really not good if you're alone, because then you have no one to argue with or to brag to that you know the answers. But if you're not, you've got something to brag about when I come back. There's a question coming. Please be ready. But until then, please don't let the sun go down. Not on me, not on you.

Yeah, two big music names. Don't Let the Sun Go Down on Me. That was a George Michael together with Elton John. A wonderful song, really. Wonderful collabo. I think it stands to be one of the forever memorable duets of our time, at least. All right, it's 4 o'clock. What happens is

challenge yourself, please. You cannot text me. I said, just in case you are only joining us right now, WhatsApp doesn't work today, sorry. But however, not to say that you cannot challenge yourself. With your colleagues, maybe, with a spouse, maybe, with people that you are with in a car, maybe. No, somebody's listening and they are in a taxi, right? Mm-hmm. And then, you know, one of the worst things you want is for when you are not far from getting to where the taxi has to drop you. And then the good song starts. You're like, you know? Or even better yet, times when there's a question that's running and then you feel like, what really is the answer to this one? And you don't have confirmation, but you think you do know. And then it's like, ish, now I finally have to get to a stop. And sorry, right? Mm-hmm. But it doesn't stop us from getting through. So here's the question, brothers and sisters. I was watching something somewhere, and I happened to hear this. Nkosheng, ke machila mangwe wa dirago. Khalo ke o botsa. Nkosheng. Khalo ke o botsa. Ke machila mangwe wa dirago. 6 2 1 2 1 triple 9 8. You have an idea of what Mr. Music Man could have been watching. Do you? Nkosheng. Khalo ke o botsa. Nkosheng. Ke machila mangwe wa dirago.

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Nkosheng khala ke o botsa. Our WhatsApp doesn't work, but you can call me 212-1998. Challenge yourself. Have you had to answer this one? Maybe somewhere in the background. But otherwise, the time says I'm not. It's 5 minutes after four, and so if you

batsebang batsebang ba re a nkuka mona ke a nkuka mona a mpea mona a ntlosa mona a mpea ma hey yeah, if you know they say, if you know, right? Well, we're moving on, brothers and sisters. Well, what the music is right here on the Ultimate Radio, and where the fun is with Mr. Music Man, and where things are happening is on the Ultimate Radio. Well, I'll give a reveal to the question, but I feel like would have it been even further

nicer if I gave you space to have requested a song still. But regardless, the answer was somewhere in the first song, right? Would have been from his album called Boma Pefani. A brother I know so well. Why? Because he used to work here. Yeah, right here on the Ultimate Radio. Presenting a jazz program on Sundays. The jazz bass line. Then I would do a Rivera money. I did a mona. Rivera money. With a song called John Jobina. But that's a matter funny.

one thing here. Inspired by this song, obviously, and other songs that talk about beverages as invented by Africans. That I ever found in this song, and a lot of other local arts, really. Talk about sorghum as our means to having. And I just wonder, ever wondered, is it because grapes have never been indigenously part of Southern Africa? I've never really come across, and historically so, I've never heard any of our artists, and I'm saying, you know, our traditional arts, whether through storytelling or through music, I've never heard of a situation where people talk about grapes or wine, as it would be, as a form of the beverage that would Chuck Sinyana makes us, you know, feel enticed. Does anyone with indigenous history know whether grapes have always been a part of our indigenous plant, or it's one of really things that have just in recent times joined us, and so we know how to now make, you know, beverages or alcohol or wine from grapes? It has always been, from what I've been getting from our historical arts, that things like corn and sorghum and wheat, these are the things that we've been using. Mabele, it is, you know, mabele, it has been our thing. But then I do understand that somewhere down south in the Cape, there's like your grapes and the winelands, but I don't know whether they're indigenous to our part of the world. If anybody anywhere would know, I just think I would love an answer to that. Obviously, I would Google, make my own researches, but it has just for a very long time fathomed, crossed my mind to asking. You know, is how come our historical archives, obviously through storytelling, in our case, never talk about wine. We always, you know, kimabele, mabele dumele. Anyway, moving on. I don't want to waste a lot of time speaking on mabele. It would give wrong impressions. It's the 30th day in the month of June, year 2026. And a long time ago, PJ Powers released this song, hoping that we get very happy.

DJ Powers Jabulani. Question number 2 for the day. Are you ready? Remember, WhatsApp doesn't work, so challenge yourself. It's fine. If you want to feel like calling me off air, that's all right still. I'm looking for a name, brothers and sisters. It has slipped my mind. Please remind me the name. Are you ready? Help me remember the name. Mutienwa, whose name I need. 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That's on tongue way. 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I'm looking for a name. Which name would it have been? Have an idea?

I am looking for a name, brothers and sisters, says and ma'ams, somebody wa ratua, kapona ratua. Everything was catered for. Aga ke lo nthongolengwe. 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Fela jwale motshina. Ai lena motho a se tutukena ka mona hape lena. A re phoqile lo wena man. What name would have gone with the individual that I'm looking for? Yeah, talk it out with the people around you. Fella he mutu jina ganit. 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

through all the good things that is itswang. 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Moving on now. This one is Stuk Singanga. 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

wena ke sa bona tele re go tsela tele re go patela ei ei ei grew up at a time of re gaola maseka 28 after 4 saka Africa. Somebody has already found me, called me off air, they told me the name. Ah, Mr. Music Man, the name you're looking for, okay, I'll see. I said, Yes, you're right, that's the name I was looking for. But otherwise, because not everybody was participating, I feel like not revealing. Fella have toads. I feel like now we'll see. It's a lovely good music day. It's a Saturday. And some of these songs playing right now. A lot. Believe me, baby. Of my audience right now. Life is so when the songs were at their peak. Not even born. But that's a good thing about music. Across all generations, a good song will remain a good song. For instance, this one in the background, it's a Letta Mbulu song, I Need Your Love.

I have my mom's birthday coming soon in this coming month. And really, if we ever got together and celebrated something, I think I should be the one playing the music. I'm sure hearing me play such songs would be like, Mshanyana, come on. Let on bully, I need your love. Mshanyana, come on. Miss the music, man. Yes. But a man today, hey? A man these days. Because why I, so grown now, right? Working on the Ultimate Radio for so many years now, so many experiences and memories have been created, and I hope today is just one of those days, really, that helps you create a new memory as you unwind, as you rather wind back and think of the ones you've created thus far. As it would be, love would also be in the air. A duet song, not so old. It's Samito, one of my guys, a favorite guy of mine, maybe, and a star from the Mountain Kingdom. Her name is Pulempo Folo. Oh, she found love. Evidence is all in the song.

When you have found the one, you know this is I wanna hear winner here. Yeah? Bashana Baisu. I wanna hear Bashana Baisu in a hair. Yeah? Cup of the girl. She's talking to her friends. Are girls. Are Lona. Are you know he's a keeper. Alright, this one. I wanna know in on here. You know it's a husband material. Choice away. Yeah? All right, brothers and sisters, I'm looking for an item. This is the next question. I'm looking for an item. If this is an item that you would know.

Or you would also have to just tell me what sort of item it would be. The label or the name would have been Cerruti. C E R U T T I. Cerruti. All right? And then it would be with an R, and another R flipped backwards. Cerruti. Is it an item maybe or something that you would have probably known? Does it ring a bell? Any memories? Kapongwanana. Cerruti, would you have it known what that item would have been? Che, if the WhatsApp worked, I would ask you to define it for me. Moving on, here's another duet. Kolwa Lwandlunkulu.

RR Saruti. What sort of item would that have been? It's an R, another R is flipped in a mirror way. Where were you? Some of you. Ow, matat.

It's called Umsindo, this one. It's a duet, it's a nice one, I think they did a wonderful love song. Lwandle Nkulu, together with Xolwa. Oh, I love it, eh? All right, brothers and sisters, as the show goes on and as the movement goes on, here's another classical song I thought to bring about today. I think I've only played this song at the very most once on this show, which is quite unlike me. For a song that I grew up listening to, grew up with, grew up around. Just turned out was its lucky day today. This is Pure Magic. Umuzi wam.

0: I think I have found my repeat song. Because today you probably wouldn't be voting, I will be the one voting, and I think I've just found my repeat song. Pure magic, oh my word. I'm supposed to repeat that one. If you love the song, please, just like I do, brace yourself to hearing it again. Aiko. If you love it, like I do, you probably be hearing it again. I found my repeat song. Yeah, well, our network today, as far as WhatsApp is concerned, yeah, no, it's not the same. It's 16:44, it's a Saturday. Mr. Music Man. Oh, good music all the way.
1: What shall we do?
0: Love to congratulate you if you have bought a new item this year. Whatever it is, a car. Sometimes a couch, sometimes a microwave. Somebody bought a fridge this year. Listen, it's always an achievement, Shem. When the years go by, sometimes buying just even one item, at least something you can point out as an achievement for the year. So we are like, what, halfway through the year? Have you bought something? A big item? Congratulations. If not yet, please keep saving. Don't get tired. Don't wear out. Keep saving. From Zimbabwe, Harare, Oliver Mduguzi, Toddy.

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Seruti was one of the RCP engine. I can wish you be the one. All right, brothers and sisters, let's do this. That's why we put it on off at least today with the questions. Hopefully next week when we meet, the WhatsApp will work, and so maybe we'll just, but I just love the conversation it probably creates, eh? If you're with someone, even better. If you're all by yourself, you're thinking, am I right? Che, let me just note, your curiosity shouldn't be fulfilled with my confirmation today, please, eh? Let me just leave you suspended. If you think you're right, it could be. But if you know, you know. So you know that you're right, right? Well, there's a song called Todi by Oliver Mtuguzi. And 10 minutes now before you get to 5 p.m. I'm playing the last song, and after this, the repeat song. I found my repeat song. And up next is Home Brood. Escaponto, Omale Temba. The song is called Mahadi.

0: advice to you who is falling in love. 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I don't know about you, but to whom it may concern, let the good times roll. 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Oh, Labu, Lucky, wrong one. Well, to you. The song is called Skata, and thank you so much. And brothers and sisters, that's how we wrap up the second hour of the program. And so things change. In this next hour, which becomes the last hour of the program, I play a different type of music altogether. Why? We don't only confine ourselves within the borders of Africa. Yeah. Everything good, everything classical, and everything that will make you sing along for you is going to be in this hour. And the dip of any old, this is Dolly Parton.
1: As faithful as the stars that grace the night.
0: You know this one? Do you?
2: As constant as the sun.
0: Then let's sing.

today. Today's different because it's my music, just my music through and through. Till 6, Mr. Music Man Selections. Have you seen him? Woo! The man behind the jams. Oh, Mr. Music Man, yeah. Oh, I've seen it. MC Hammer, have you seen her? And you know I'll let you in. Have you seen her? Oh, my sweet love. 19 minutes after 5. What more do I say? The girl is hard to see, like the unseen DJ. You love Jenny good thus far? Didn't enjoy the music? Did a little bit of washing maybe? And you're thinking maybe it's about time you go get the clothes off the line. Yeah, maybe it's about time. And you start also thinking about, oh, what are we having for supper these days? Eh, tonight, you're thinking, could it be chicken? Oh, it's defrosting. Could it be, maybe I'll just settle for eggs, you know? Just do a quick meal. Get to the grind. Girl, you know we belong. Do what has to be done. If you have to do the hard choice of doing that delicious but time-consuming meal, let me help you. The music and me will be with you. Yeah, get up and do something. End of the Road, Boys to Men. A song through the three generations has always stood.

Once took a shot at love, tried this love thing. People said all sorts of good stories. So I tried my luck. Oh boy, I got hurt. Told myself, I never doing this again, but I don't know. Down the path in my story you came. So crazy about you and all the things I told myself about not loving again. I don't know, I feel like trying again. Is that a risk worth taking? Ha! So, sirs and ma'ams, here's the deal. I would be usually at the point where I start playing your music. As fate would have it, that cannot be. So my music carries on. And so on and on it will be until 6. And I'm hoping that you will enjoy every minute and every second that passes by of maybe, I want to say delicious music, and I know that's not good in proper English, but can I just say it? Of deliciously well-served, hopefully. First-class good music. I hope that was what I'll offer. And so as a result,

Babyface's production. Someone called Kevin Edmonds, younger brother to Kenneth Edmonds. Ever since I loved you, I've been used to loving. Part of my system. And you walk away, this is a situation I'm not used to at all.

I can still get better, or you can get better elsewhere out there. I am maturing enough to realize that maybe for me there's only you. And maybe you'll find out your soul yourself. You'll think that there's something out there better than me. It's all right. I'll probably give you space to find out. But what I have had to be humble in finding out. What do you even want to say

0: in the very way that it was meant to. And as the songs come in and go, may what would shut be to stay be the message.
1: But now I know I was just crazy.
0: And I know, as you listen to some of these songs, emotions may rise,
1: you brought the
0: thoughts may come in. Probably think of taking that phone call, making a call, but just not yet, please.

thoughts may come in. Probably think of taking that phone, making a call. Just not yet, please. Just not yet, please. If by the end of this show, you know that you should make that call, then you will. Just not yet, please. I'm around you. And whenever I'm around you,

0: Anyone ever had to convince you that you do matter? Anyone? Cared enough to let you know that you meant something? And if that's the case, really, I'll tell you this. You did well.
1: You did okay.
0: You did really well.
1: You were loved.
0: Someone did love you.
1: Remember to tell.
0: You did really well. You did really well. And if you can afford to change someone's life, yourself, to let them know that they matter, you did extremely well. Extremely well. You made someone know that they were loved. Oh, the good music continues and the wonderful songs play in the background, brought to you live on the Ultimate Radio, Mr. Music Man. Hoping that you're loving every minute and every song, but most importantly so, oh, the message. Yeah? The story behind the music. That was Whitney Houston with a song called You Are Loved. Moving on to the next one. This is the Tony Rich from the Tony Rich Project.
2: And alone in my bedroom.
0: And this one,
2: missing your
0: it's called Angel.
2: I smell your perfume.
0: Oh, yes, you. You don't have the wings.
2: Skin is warm, but it's cold in here.
0: You don't have any special story.
2: Now and then.
0: But in my story,
2: you
0: are the book.
2: Yeah.
0: Oh, yes, you are.
2: Remember when
0: or should I say, in my heaven, you're the angel.
2: And I saw God in your eyes.
0: Thank you.

Oh, you matter so much. You matter so much that if I had a heaven, you'd be the angel in it. And if it's you that needs to hear this, somebody has to tell you probably that perhaps to the world, you're just someone, yes. Yeah, to the world, you're just someone. Oh, but to someone, you're the whole world. Angel. And as the minutes go, the time gets closer to a time of departure, and the sun sets. What does your love, and the thoughts grow deeper and deeper. I will still ask you, please, wait. If you have to call someone, please, just not yet. It's only when the show ends, something about that moment will say it's the right thing to do, or maybe not. Like a bird flying high on the summer's day. Quick question here from myself to you. To a place where you and I, do I speak to you? Yes. Do I?

I don't know what the ultimate reward of having had been alive would be. To those that have an idea, it's usually spoken that perhaps heaven would be just about the climax of the pinnacle. The reward of having had walked upon the streets of this earth once upon a time. And if that's the best thing or feeling ever, can I say this to you? It should have been in confidence, but I will say it out loud. Never get to heaven, then at least I will have alone. Personally, I think my greatest reward really would have been you. And if my world should end tomorrow, girl, as much I know is true, I found my peace. I would be just as happy having had met you and found you. It's all in the name of love and good loving that I had brought to you this program, and maybe was written in the stars some way that today turns out the way that it was. I asked you a question. Do you have an answer? You do. Yes, you do. Did I speak to you? Brothers and sisters, I love you very much, and this is where we end the program. And as I do walk out of the building to go home, I wish you a wonderful evening with good choices and the great week that lies ahead. Goodbye. Good night.

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20: 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It is actually that time again. It's time for the Pleasure Dome with me, DJ Mo, your favorite DJ's favorite DJ, even your girlfriend's favorite DJ. To all of you guys, to everyone listening, tuning in, I say to you guys, good evening, my good family. Welcome, welcome, welcome back to the Pleasure Dome, your favorite nighttime escape. I am and will always be DJ Mo, your favorite DJ's favorite DJ. And tonight, we're bringing energy, conversation, sports, heat, celebrity drama, and just pure vibes, dudes. Pure vibes until 9 p.m. So sit back, relax, catch a cup of coffee, a cup of your poison, and just chill and let DJ Mo take you on a phenomenal ride this evening. We had very beautiful songs from, it's Uncle Waffles, né? Uncle Waffles with Tanzania, and then we had Shasha with Tender Love alongside DJ Mapurisa and Kabza the Small. And now if you guys are listening very closely in the background, Uzosisola by Mass Music alongside Amos, Kabza the Small, and DJ Mapurisa. Aye, Pori! Hey guys, it's gonna be a very beautiful show, very beautiful show. And thank you guys so much for tuning in. I know probably you have some things to do, but just tune in to the radio and just do what you're doing and let me take care of the rest. Let me give you that good entertainment. Let me give you that good music. You know what I'm saying? Anyway, ladies and gentlemen, you know, guys, I like telling you that, you know, our genre for today, yada, yada, yada. And yes, even today we have a genre. Our genre for today is a throwback Saturday. We're throwing it back with classic Amapiano hits, you know, back from like 5 years, 4 years ago, you know, when Amapiano was still catching heat, catching flames. I like to say this is when Amapiano, you know, had a lot of soul and a lot of lyrics to it, you know, because now it's all you scratch my back, I scratch your back. I know, man. Back then we had Tender Love, man. I'm in love with you, nah, love you forever. You know what I mean. Anyway, ladies and gentlemen, thank you so much again for tuning in. And at exactly 6:30, I know, guys. I know how we roll. I know that I always promise you an artist that I'm going to interview. But hey, these guys are booked, man. Suddenly events are showing up left, right, and center. And these guys are booked. These guys are booked. But if you do have a local artist and or a local DJ, just hit me up. Hit me up on Facebook. Just go on Facebook and search Mo White. Yeah, man, Mo White on Facebook. Just hit me up and say, hey, Mo, I've got someone here and he's hot. And I'll be like, hey, bruh, let me hear first, man. Let me hear this hot dude you have, because I'm just bringing anyone here, man. I'm just bringing anyone here. Anyway, ladies and gentlemen, exactly 6:30 on the dot, I'll be giving you guys what we call the entertainment corner, where I tell you guys what's been going on in the world of entertainment so far, because yay, there's a lot going on, eh? There's a lot going on, eh, guys? There's a lot going on. And also, I'll be giving you guys the sports, you know, later on, and vatsi. So, just tune in and sit back, relax, kick back, and let DJ Mo, your favorite DJ's favorite DJ, and your girlfriend's favorite DJ, handle everything for you guys, eh? Now, let's just quickly take a musical break. Let's just take a quick musical break with this classic song. I remember the song, and guys, I chose this genre, especially this genre, because I wanted you guys to go down memory lane. You know, just remember and reminisce. What were you doing in the times of this type of piano? You know, what were you doing when piano was like this? You know, back then, 4 or 5 years ago, what were you doing in life, or were you just discovering piano, or were you just discovering your poison? You know, it is what it is, eh? I think I was still in high school, I'm not really sure which year, but I was in high school. And by the way, hey guys, me, I attended, it's not grade, I was in form, yeah, me, form 1, form B, form C, form D, form E, yeah, or form 5, yeah, I attended form, not standard, guys. Anyway, let's enjoy the song by DJ Maphorisa, comes with a smaller saying, Poisa, alongside Casper Nyovesta, and Kwestakuvet. Yo, guys, these names. But enjoy this track. Remember, ladies and gentlemen, this is still the Pleasure Dome on the Ultimate Radio 99.8. Don't you dare switch up that dial. And let's just go for this musical break. Ouch.

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Alright, when I look at my clock over here, it's just 34 minutes past the hour 6. And remember guys, I will be with you until the hour 9 p.m. Yeah, the hour 9 p.m. So, but yes, you get it. If you don't get it, then forget about it. Anyway, ladies and gentlemen, if you're still tuned in, welcome, welcome, welcome. Actually, thank you, thank you, thank you. And if you just tuned in, welcome, welcome, welcome. This is still the Pleasure Dome with me, DJ Mo, your favorite DJ's favorite DJ, even your girlfriend's favorite DJ. Now, in the entertainment corner, here's what we got for you guys, eh? Here's what we got for you guys. There's a movie out there that's making noise called Disclosure Day. It just landed in theaters, and people are already calling it one of the biggest alien or conspiracy blockbusters of the year. Now, this movie, eh? Think mystery, government cover-ups, you know, extraterrestrials, and, you know, just a lot of aliens, you know? That is exactly what Disclosure Day is. You can catch it. It's, out now, yeah, it's out. It's in theaters. So, Luna the Pirates, you know, the pirate, you pirates must find it. And then we have another movie that just released. It's called Project Hail Mary, the highly praised sci-fi adaptation. Is heading to streaming on MGM Plus. This month, after a huge box office success, fans are hyped for its emotional story mixed with space survival chaos. So imagine, like, being lost in space, ne? Like, you're in a space station, you're lost, and your crew members are deceased, and, you know, you have to survive, and, you know, it just takes, an emotional and physical toll on you. So this is basically what this movie is all about. And then, the other movie that's gonna be dropping later on this month is a movie called Supergirl, and it's dropping on June 24th, adding more fuel to the new DC Universe reboot. You know, comic fans are watching closely, but already some fans were already saying, ah, no, Supergirl, it's not worth it. Already from the trailer, they're already judging it. Oh, I know, man, it's not worth it, it's not worth it, eh? Anyway, series-wise, Netflix is going hard with a series called I Will Find You, a prison break thriller adaptation from Harlan Coben. Early buzz says it's binge worthy. So if you want something to

watch. Go to Netflix and just watch. Just search for a series called I Will Find You, and you will honestly enjoy. And also, Apple TV Plus drops Sugar Season 2 this month, continuing its stylish alien noir mystery storyline. Yeah. And for all of you guys who liked Game of Thrones and House of Dragons, House of Dragon returns on June 21st, and fantasy fans are expecting dragon warfare, betrayals, and internet meltdowns. So, yeah. Now they're talking. I watched the first season, and it was more of an introduction. It's season one, so of course it's an introduction. But, you know, I feel like it lacked dragons. You know, they were there, but they lacked dragons, if you know what I'm saying. Anyway, in the music scene, Olivia Rodrigo has a brand new album out, and Gen Z listeners are already pushing it hard across socials. Yeah, so Olivia Rodrigo has dropped an album. So if you're a fan of pop music, just go to whatever streaming platform you use and just search up for Olivia Rodrigo, as she has dropped a new album. And also, Madonna is back in the spotlight with new music rumors, plus major festival appearances, proving she still controls headlines decades later. So yeah, I guess Madonna did not lose a step. So yeah, we'll see. And Evanescence and Niall Horan also have fresh releases landing this month, making June one of the most busiest month for music. So yeah, guys, a lot has actually been going on music and TV wise, because it seems like June is, you know, one month that everyone or every artist is just trying to, you know, release as much music, not even as much music as possible, just every artist is just trying to release music, you know, for the fans, for everyone, just to show them that, you know, I'm still here, and ntonton, you know what I mean. And also, I feel like these old artists, artists like Madonna has been in the game for a long time, but she's been silent. But, you know, her releasing an album this late, you know, 2026, June actually, June 2026, it feels like she's just there showing that I'm still here, you know, I'm still in it to win it, you know what I mean. And also, let's give you guys some of the celebrity news, as we have some celebrity breakups are coming and public spectacles. More celebrity couples are turning breakups into carefully managed media events instead of messy surprises. You know, PR teams now control announcements, timing, and even social media unfollows. You know, I mean, at this point, I feel like for celebrities, when they break up, it's not them anymore who you know, go online and post, or I know, hey, we broke up, vada vada vada vada. They have a PR team now, you know, that comes in and says, no, let's withhold that information, we'll release it when you know, your hype is going down, yada yada yada yada. So hey, I guess social media does control everything. Anyway, we also have the comeback era is dominating pop culture, as Justin Bieber, Rihanna, and Lady Gaga have all fueled conversations around major comeback projects recently. Fans are obsessed with artists disappearing for years, then returning bigger than before. Long breaks are weirdly becoming part of making formulas. But why do you think artists become more valuable after disappearing? Why do you think artists become more? But honestly, in my opinion, honestly, I think it's more because we miss those artists, we miss their music. So when they come back, everyone is just excited, like, oh my god, oh my god, oh my god, oh my god, they're back, they're finally back. I feel like that's why they become more valuable after the break, you know. And also, as well as social media, TikTok is still running the entertainment industry. You know, songs that blow up on TikTok are still charting faster than tracks pushed by traditional radio. And unknown creators can become global stars almost overnight. Labels are now scouting viral creators before they even release official songs. You know, has TikTok become more powerful than record labels? Yeah, that's a question we should really, you know, keep on wondering. Because has really TikTok become more powerful than record labels at this point? Because TikTok is such a big platform. Anyone can go there, make a hit song, or make a song and post it there. People like it, becomes a hit song. You suddenly gain royalties, you know, yada yada yada yada yada yada yada. So, we'll see. And last but not least, actually not last but

at least. But also in still on the entertainment corner, AI is quietly entering Hollywood. Netflix and Disney are experimenting more with AI-assisted production workflows. Studios are testing AI for dubbing, editing, script assistance, and digital effects. Writers and actors keep debating whether AI helps creativity or threatens jobs. You know, that's my question as well. Especially when it comes to AI and music. AI makes good music, guys. Truth be told. You know, I give credit where it's due. So honestly, I really respect AI for that. AI makes beautiful music. It makes very beautiful music. I mean, here Buchiloke, we've been bumping to that song for so long, and it's AI generated, you know? I mean, like your songs like The Good Die Young, you know, songs, AI generated songs,

long and it's AI generated, you know? I mean, like your songs like The Good Die Young, you know, songs, AI generated songs. So yeah, I feel like AI is making things easier but also killing human creativity at the same time. That's my opinion. Don't shoot the messenger. Anyway, last but not least, gaming. We have some news on gaming as it is becoming bigger than Hollywood as GTA 6 is almost going to drop. Major game releases are generating more hype than blockbuster films. Livestream culture has made gaming personalities as famous as movie stars. Now, are video games officially replacing movies for Gen Z entertainment? Honestly, I feel like they are. I feel like they are. I remember visiting my cousin, my younger cousin, and he was on YouTube. And he says to me, I don't know what to watch. And when I look at what he's watching someone on Twitch playing, I don't know what they were playing. Is this, what's it called? Minecraft? Something like that. Is it? No, not Minecraft. Is it? Oh, what's this? Roblox. Yeah, you see, Roblox. And I'm like, dude, you have internet, you have Wi-Fi, I mean, you have your resources. Go on the internet, watch a good movie, watch some series, man. Just, you know, and it's like, nah, those are boring. I'm like, wow, man, I'm getting old, man. I'm really getting old, man. And I was like, hey, you know, it is what it is. And last but not least, I know I said that was last but not least, but this is the last one, I promise you guys. African entertainment is pulling global attention. Tyler, Uncle Waffles and Burna Boy continue pushing African sound worldwide. Amapiano and Afrobeat keep dominating international festivals. More global labels are investing heavily in African talent. Now, has Africa really become one of the world's next entertainment powerhouse? Honestly, I feel like it has, because even artists from, you know, the United States, international artists come down to Africa just to get a feature from an African artist, especially in South Africa. I've seen it happening a lot in South Africa. So I feel like, yeah, Africa is becoming more and more of a powerhouse, you know, based on music wise. Yeah, I feel like they're becoming more and more of a powerhouse. So, yeah. It is what it is, eh? Anyway, ladies and gentlemen, let me not take more of your time. Let me not take more of your time. That's what we had for our entertainment corner for today. But please do stick around as exactly 5 minutes to the hour 7, I will be back giving you the daily sporting headlines. And then right after that, I will be giving you the full sporting stories right afterwards. But for now, let's go for a musical break. Let's go for a very, very, very quick musical break. We have a song by the Scorpion Kings, as they were known back then. Vocalistic Kamumpela, Buntle Smith, DJ Maphorisa, and Kabza the Small with Sentin. Enjoy this one.

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1: All right, ladies and gentlemen, I said I'll be giving you guys the daily sporting updates, but for now,

Actually, yeah, I feel like I should just go on with the sports, man. I feel like I should just go on with the sports and go on and on and on and on and on with the sports, because I got a lot of sports, man. I got a lot of things to talk about. So let me talk about him, man. Anyway, ladies and gentlemen, we have some sporting headlines here. We have Muriana close to Majanja move. No contract has been signed yet. This is in soccer, by the way. And also, still in soccer, Lesotho drop one place in the FIFA rankings. So, ish move for Lesotho. But anyway, still in more soccer. Football World Cup chaos mode as a World Cup group stage heating up as Brazil, Morocco, Netherlands, and Japan headline big clashes across continents. Now, Germany debunks the Curacao story, becoming one of the tournament's biggest underdog narratives. Now, also, USA men's team kick off the campaign under a massive pressure at home at the soil and home soil, you know, expectations. But as we saw, you know, USA won that match. So we'll see. They're on home soil. So we'll see if they can still proceed with this, you know, momentum. Anyway, well, we also have some news in cricket as Kane Williamson retires from international cricket mid-series shocker. England camp in chaos after a disciplinary investigation involving senior players. India versus Pakistan T20 World Cup clash. Weekend hype is breaking the internet. And also, Women's T20 World Cup also delivering heavyweight matchups as Australia versus South Africa is trending very hard in the cricket world. Now, also in tennis news, still on sports, tennis. Is it tennis or tennis? Teen sensation Mira Andreeva wins a French Open at just 19 years old. The next gen dominance era is finally unlocked. And also, Coco Gauff goes viral after joking about USA World Cup chances. Fans are recalling her saying, fans say that her comments were a bit too real. So, yeah, imagine fans saying, way too real. Anyway, we also have Wimbledon prize money increase sparks player power discussions. And also, the headline Serena Williams comeback storyline still pulling global attention. Now, those are your headlines. Those are the headlines we have for you. But please do stick around as for... Yeah, at exactly 15 minutes past the hour 7, we will be talking about these sports in full. But now, just before we cross over to you know, more music, because ngoma, before we cross over to more music, we're still up on our Facebook page, Ultimate Radio 99.8. But guys, unfortunately, our WhatsApp is experiencing a couple of, you know, unforeseen circumstances, so our WhatsApp line is still down, but you can still call in at 2121-998. That's 2121-998. Now, let's hear where my good fans are tuning in from. We have a comment from Pearl Tweu saying, "Hey Mo, tuning in all the way from Hatsusani." Hey Pearl, man, it's been a while, man. I haven't seen you in a while, man. And we also have a number one fan, Anahwaman. Hey, let me not say number one fan, top fan. Hey, you guys are sensitive. Top fan Anahwaban is saying, "Hi to you, DJ Mo. I'm listening to you from a village called Tibela." Yeah, all the way in Tibela. Yay, Tibela Gamo. Yeah, sus. Anyway, we also have a comment from Nkhali February Moth saying, "Yay, all fire, all the way here in Abia." Okay, shout out. We also have a top fan, Pavalojan, saying, "Representing Mutimposo and Abia." Yeah, man, you play both sides, you know, both sides of the coin. Hey, not in that way, guys. Get your head out of the gutters, not that way. And we also have a comment from Michael Pagua, saying, a top fan actually, saying, is it Sikunuka? Yeah, Sikunuka one time. It is Sikunuka. Hey guys, I'm bad with Sesotho. Hey, you would think I'm not from this country, but I am. Sikunuka one time. Kuting sabo shwela perele moto. Oh, I've heard that. Where have I heard that before, man? I've heard this somewhere. Okay, Michael. I hear you, man, saying hashtag 98.9.8. We also have a commenter from
Babsi C. Mohasi saying all the way from Naledi. Okay, also I have another comment from a top fan, Dineo Shaudi. Is it

Shorty, yeah, Shorty Peko saying all the way from Hamatala. Okay, Dini, DD, I see you over there, love. I see you over there in Matala Said. In Hamatala, sighting some minas, that's it, no? Yeah, man. Sighting some minas, that's it, so that's why I got to learn. Anyway, ladies and gentlemen, if you look up on our Facebook page, Ultimate Radio 99.8, we actually have a topic of discussion that we're talking about tonight. And I asked you guys, what is the biggest green flag you look for in a relationship or a person? Yeah, what is the biggest green flag you look for in a relationship or a person? 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That is 2121-9998. Unfortunately, our WhatsApp hotline is down for some time, but when it's right back up, you guys will be the first people to know. So if you want to comment, what's your biggest green flag you look in the in your relationship or in a person, you can just comment on our Facebook page, Ultimate Radio 99.8, or you can call in at 2121-9998. That is 2121-9998. Now let's just quickly go for this musical break and we will be right back. Kabza the Small alongside Virgo Deep and Nokwazi saying Vulavala.

0: All right, ladies and gentlemen, I hope you enjoyed that number. The song by Kabza De Small alongside Virgo Deep, saying Vula Vala from the album Scorpion King's EP. Yeah, it's a very beautiful album. It's actually an amazing album, man. It's an amazing album. And guys, now I'm going to be taking a bit of a turn. I'll be giving you guys the daily sporting updates, or the sporting updates that were conspiring along the week. Yes, I'll be giving you to them at exactly 7:30, which is 30 minutes past the hour 7. That is exactly when I'll be giving you guys the daily sporting dosage. Now, until we get there, I'm going to give you guys the platform. I want you guys to call in. Tell me where you're tuning in from. Tell me who you are, where you're tuning in from, and which classic Amapiano track would you like to hear? You know, like a very old, like an old Amapiano track that, you know, just brings you back to the days, you know, like that says, you know, you gotta reminisce, you know. So you can call in, at 2121-998. That is 2121-998. You can call in and request any of your favorite, you know, classic Amapiano songs from back in the day. You can call in at 2121-998. That is 2121-998. And remember, when you call in, you gotta say, "Hey, DJ Mo, I am Huhu from where. Can you please play me Denzel Washington?" You know, because I know it's a song from back then, you know, like been around now. But you know, you can call in at 2121-998. That is 2121-998. Just call in and say, "DJ Mo, hi, I'm Huhu from where, and I want you to play me this song." You know, because today's genre is old school Amapiano. So you can request any old school Amapiano track that you might want. Remember, 2121-998. That is 2121-998. And we actually have a caller right now. So let's hear what our caller has to say. All right, caller, what you doing? How is it? This is Ultimate Radio 99.8.
1: I'm good, my DJ. How are you?
0: Ah, no, it's all good, man. It's all good. How is it, man? Hey, it's been a while, eh?
1: It's been a long time.
0: Yeah, no. It's been a long time, man.
1: Yeah, my DJ.
0: Yes, sir. What song would you like, my guy?
1: This song of Nana Tula. I don't know. Is it for Kabza De Small?
0: Oh, yeah. Nana Tula. The classic, man. Not the remix. The classic first
1: the
0: song.
1: The classic. Yeah,
0: oh, okay,
1: DJ.
0: Okay. Oh, no. Thank you. Thank you so much for coming through, ne?
1: Thank you so much, my dear. So good to
0: look at you. Fede. All the way in Kwading, my guy is saying, "Hey, Mr. DJ, can you please pay me Nana Tula by Kabza De Small?" It's a beautiful classic song. And we have another caller here. Caller, what's up? This is Ultimate Radio 99.8.
2: Good evening. How are you, sir?
0: I'm all good, sir. Who am I speaking to?
2: Masia, my baby here.
0: Okay, Mr. Masia. Where are you from?
2: Right at downtown.
0: Oh, you're in downtown.

0: sound as we speak.
1: Yes,
0: okay, my good man. Okay. Which song would you like me to play for you, my guy?
1: Will you please tell us? We say Jerusalem.
0: Jerusalem.
1: Yeah, the famous one.
0: Oh, yeah, the famous song by Master KG, ne?
1: Yeah, that's right.
0: Okay. Now, shout out, man. Alright, we have my dude over here saying, hey, DJ Mo, I'm still hearing you guys. I'm still, putting my ear to what's the phrase again? Putting my ear to something. But I'm still listening to you guys, still in downtown here, So I'm still listening to you. And he requested a song, a very classic song, Master KG, Jerusalem. Yes, sir. Okay, we have another caller here. Let's see what a caller has to say. So, guys, I'm just going to take three of you guys. So that not a lot of you guys can be here. Ultimate Radio, hi.
2: Hello, DJ Mo.
0: Yo, what's good, my guy? Brav, honestly, I can't quite hear you, man. It feels like you're speaking way too far away from the phone. Nah, brav, you're still very far. Which song?
3: Ningalali Emakaya ya Mr. Jezik.
0: Oh, Ningalali Emakaya by Mr. Jezik.
3: Yeah.
0: Okay, man. Now I can hear you, man. Who am I speaking to from where?
3: Bruno Kakubedu.
0: Okay, my G. Shout out all the way in Kubedu, eh?
3: Yeah, eh?
0: Shout out, man. Yeah, man, all the way from Khubedu saying, hey, my DJ, please play me Ngingalali Emakaya by Mr. Jezik. So I've taken three songs so far, so let's take a musical break and let these songs hit hard because they are very good songs. Now, let's start with the song Nana Chula, the classic song by Kabza De Small alongside DJ Maphorisa, Njeli Nkosazana Daughter, Youngstan, and Kolani Guitars. Let's enjoy this musical number.

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1: All right, ladies and gentlemen, after those beautiful tracks that were requested by my fellow fans, it is time for us to talk about sports now. We're diving right into

Sporting hour of the show, as we have some sports for you, and let's dive right in. Now, our top stories for tonight: Muriana close to Majanja move. No contract has been signed as of yet. Talks between Majanja Football Club and Muriana have reached an advanced stage, with both parties having agreed on personal terms. However, the striker has not yet signed a contract. Muriana's current contract with Bantu Football Club is set to expire at the end of this month, paving the way for a potential move to Majanja. Now, we also have some news in the football section. Lesotho dropped one place in FIFA rankings. Lesotho has dropped one place from 145th to 146th out of the 210 nations in the Africa World Rankings released by FIFA yesterday. It is ranked 44th in Africa out of 54 member associates. So it is what it is, eh? Anyway, let's also give you some World Cup buzz. The World Cup is already delivering drama and spectacle at the same time. Big teams like Brazil, Germany, and Japan are setting the tone very early, while underdogs like Curacao are becoming fan favorites for their fearless style. The tournament atmosphere is less quiet stadium football and more like global music festival, with national pride on stage. Fans are saying it feels like soccer has officially merged with entertainment culture, where performances off the pitch are just as loud as the ones on it. Now, on cricket, we have the legend exits and as chaos enters. Now, New Zealand cricket has been hit with shocking news as Kane Williamson steps away from international cricket, marking the end of an era for one of the game's most respected batters. At the same time, England's camp is dealing with internal drama after reports of disciplinary investigations involving senior players. And to add the hype around India versus Pakistan clashes, you've got a sport that feels like an emotional off the field match, as it is tactical on it. Now, on tennis, we have the next gen takeover is very much real. Teen star Mira Adriva has officially announced herself as the future of tennis after winning the French Open at just 19 years. And meanwhile, Coco Gauff continues to dominate. She continues to dominate conversations both on and off court, proving tennis it's more personally driven now, and not just for athletes apparently, and also for global stars. The sport is clearly shifting into a new era where youth confidence and social media presence are as much as a skill now. So yeah, that's what we have in the daily sporting. But if you right before we wrap everything up, South Africa was playing on Thursday, and honestly, some people were calling it Africa versus South Africa because of some of the recent events that South Africa has been in and has been doing. So yeah, a lot of people were actually rooting for Mexico. So it's kind of sad, even when people from your own country are rooting for the opposition team. It's a bit sad. But for today, we have some matches as Haiti goes against Scotland in Group C. Actually, no, that's for tomorrow. Today, yes, today we have Qatar versus Switzerland at exactly 9 p.m. That's the only match that we have for this Saturday. So tomorrow, a match that everyone will be anticipating and will be watching, as much as it will be a match that's going to be at 12 a.m., is Brazil versus Morocco. Every football enthusiast and or athlete will be watching this match very closely, because it's gonna be one heck of a match. But that's the Qatar versus Switzerland is the only match we have for today at 9 p.m. exactly 9 p.m. we'll be watching Qatar versus Switzerland for the FIFA World Cup 2026. That will be the Group B. Yes sir, Group B. And I feel like this concludes what we have for you guys on the daily sporting updates for today's show. But if you're still tuned in, thank you. I will be

be with you guys until 9 p.m. and at exactly 8 p.m. till 9 p.m. I myself, yes, myself, DJ Mo, will be giving you the hottest amapiano set you guys have ever heard. But just before we transition into another musical break, now let's go to our Facebook channel. I asked you guys on our official Facebook channel, Ultimate Radio 99.8, asked you guys, what is the biggest green flag you look for in a relationship or in a person? Now you can call in at 2121-998. That is 2121-998. Unfortunately, our WhatsApp hotline is currently unavailable, but with due time, it will be back up and running. So, what is the biggest green flag you look for in a relationship or in a person? You can call in at 2121-998. That is 2121-998. Or you can come down to our Facebook page, Ultimate Radio 99.8, and comment your thoughts. Now, let's quickly dive into the comment section for tonight. Now, we have a comment here from one of our top fans, Anna Huaban, saying, trust. If trust is not there in the relationship, so what will we be doing? So, yeah, Anna is saying, I know, DJ Mo, if this person shows me that I can trust them, then, man, We're all good, man. It's a good relationship. We're all good. It's a green flag for me. And then we also have a comment from Mamelo Mafisa saying, honestly, I respect someone who's honest with me. Oh yes, all she wants is honesty. Just be honest with her and all of y'all are good to go. That's a green flag for her. And we also have a comment from our top fan, Rosie Molapo, saying, if you don't trust, we don't have anything. Another one for trust. That's a green flag for Rosie Molapo, saying, if there's no trust, then we don't have anything. And then we have another comment from our top fan, Mohonte, just saying, consistent communication, please. Yeah, even the smaller yana things, you know, but baby, got all well, you know, you know, communication, consistent communication is good. It's a green flag for her. And we also have a comment from Agnes Mahalani saying, emotional intelligence and communication. So if you're emotionally available and, you know, you communicate when anything is wrong or anything's off, even if everything is all good, if as long as you guys are still communicating, then it's all good. And we also have a comment from Phil Piri saying, kindness and respect. Yeah, just be kind to one another and respect each other, respect each other's boundaries. That is a green flag for him. And we also have a comment right here that's going to be closing off the comment section. We have a comment here from our top fan, Uncle Pito, saying, the biggest green flag for me is consistency, not the loud grand gestures that fade after 2 weeks. I mean, someone who treats you the same on their good and bad days, who communicates even when it's uncomfortable, who keeps small promises, and whose actions match the words. That kind of steadiness builds trust, and without trust, nothing real can grow. That's what I'm looking for, you know, just someone steady. Yeah, man, Uncle, yeah, no, man, beautiful, beautiful, beautiful, man. I feel like he takes the cake with this one. This comment is just legendary. It's amazing, man. So, yeah. Uncle Beto is just saying, for him, his biggest green flag in a person, consistency, man. Just be consistent. You don't have to do all those grand gestures that are going to fade after 2 weeks, you know. You're suddenly posting, putting on profile pictures, you know, DPs, Mukesh, type stuff. And then after 2 weeks, it's all silent. You don't do those anymore. You don't have to do that with him. Just his biggest green flag is just treat me good, man. Treat me good. You know, just communicate with me. Talk to me on your good and on your bad days, no matter how uncomfortable it may be. Just keep talking to me, man. Keep talking to me no matter what happens. Someone steady. Uncle Pito, we hear you, man, loud and clear. That was our topic for tonight, ladies and gentlemen. What is the biggest green flag you look for in a relationship or a person? You can still call in at 2121-998, 2121-998, or go to our Ultimate Radio 99.8 Facebook page. And you can also comment and let us hear your insights. What is your biggest green flag in a person? What is your biggest green flag in a person? Now, we're gonna take a musical break. We're gonna take a very musical break here. Now, we're gonna take a song, legendary song by is it Mapara Jazz? Yeah, Mapara Jazz, and
yeah, I'm trying to look for, okay.

Okay. It's Mapara Jazz alongside, is it? Yeah, alongside Ntosh Gazi and Kalano with the famous track John Vuli Gate. Now, ladies and gentlemen, let's quickly go for a musical break and we will be back after these dope musics. Wow. If music is the thing, music, you know how you don't have a plural for music, just like how you don't have a plural for news. So, but yeah, I'm rambling.

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1: Choose to mask, can't tell. 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

0: 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Yo, it's the Kid 50 Cent.
1: What's up, everybody? I'm Eminem.
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6: 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This is Kanye.
7: Yo, don't know, say, yo, this is Sean Party Girls. I'm over Rida. Tell him, say, locking and stocking. Take it away.
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0: All right, ladies and gentlemen, when I look at my clock, it is 8 o'clock on the dot, and now it is time for me to give you guys the most hottest set that you've ever heard in a long time. So if you want to watch me live, just go to Facebook, just search up Mo White, and you will find me live as I play good music for you guys. Yes, it is about that time for the hottest DJ set that you ever heard. This is DJ Mo, your favorite DJ's favorite DJ. Even your girlfriend's favorite DJ. Let's go. Just right after this, I will be starting my set.
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7: 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This is Kanye.
8: Yo, done also, yo, this is Sean Paul, the girls. I'm over Rida. Tell him, said, locking and stocking. Take it away.
9: Hey, hey, this is Lady Gaga.
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12: 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I'm Beyonce.
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Lamabela walingani. 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Ice cube bele. Ice cube bele. Ice cube bele. Bele bele bele bele bele bele bele bele bele bele. Farra bele. Farra bele. Bele bele bele bele bele bele bele bele bele.

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Good evening, ladies and gentlemen. That's Gabs of the Small alongside Nkosana daughter saying Ebusuku. That's what we do when it's in the evening. And just tonight happens to be the special one, the 13th of June 2026. And I want to believe that everyone out there is having an amazing evening. What's up, ultimate listener? What's up, bestie? What's up, bestie? How you doing and what are you up to? First thing first, I just want to appreciate DJ Mo for holding it down until this moment. So Z Daily is in. And as you know, till 0 hour, we're definitely going to be together. And we kickstarted our show, of course, with Sorte Keys, Zo's Prayer for the Nations. Yes, beautiful one right there. And we got to pray for our days. We got to pray for our nation. We got to pray for our country, ladies and gentlemen. It is hectic out there. 25 minutes going after 9. Thank you so much, bestie, for tuning in and sticking around. Wow, this late. I know it is winter, eh? So just making sure that you stayed up listening to Ultimate Radio, it's a big thing, it's a huge thing, and we do appreciate that. For those besties who are celebrating the birthday, happy birthday to you, my love. May God bless you, continue to give you all your desires. And as usual, I want to say, celebrate well, have fun, be responsible. Remember, there's still tomorrow, bestie. And we also have our celebrity birthdays. We see Richard Thomas, who's a TV actor, is celebrating his birthday also, and he just turned 35 years old. Aaron Taylor Johnson is also celebrating his birthday. He just turned 36 years old. For those who may remember him, he is actually an English film actor who became known to American audiences as the protagonist in the 2010 action comedy Kick-Ass and its 2013 sequel Kick-Ass 2. And we also have Luke James. Oh my gosh. He just turned 42 years old. He still looks so yummy and young. And yeah, he was born on this day back in 1984. American singer, songwriter, who earned that Grammy Award nomination for his 2012 single, I Want You. Yes, and we also have DJ Snake, the music producer. He was born William, but as we know that he's a self-proclaimed maestro and Grammy-nominated producer for his work on the Lady Gaga album, Born This Way. And the guy, I must admit, he's so talented. He is that one who definitely will help me bring that party to your doorstep tonight. DJ Snake, ladies and gentlemen, this one is called Turn Down For What, yeah? Why are we turning it down? I don't get it.

Turn down for what? Coming from DJ Snake as we celebrate his special day and one of our besties' special day. We move. I just want to say we still do not have WhatsApp tonight, but we'll just continue to use 212-1998 for general shout outs and birthday shout outs in case you happen to know somebody who's actually celebrating their beautiful day today. Let's make it special for them, hey? We call us out on 212-1998. I almost said hit us up on WhatsApp hotline, but it's fine. We'll definitely use the 212-1998. Ladies and gentlemen, my name is Mama Tiki Tamunoto Sazi Daily. I'm your host until 0 hour. Welcome tonight, Paz. This is, of course, the Saturday edition, and we intend to bring party to your doorstep. We intend to have amazing and awesome evening, and just more than anything, we want to have fun. This is a very, very special evening, yeah? Let's continue with the good music. Tyler, I see you. And Dumela, alongside DJ Maporisa Nandipa, saying, Mnige.

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0: Kaman.
1: 2.1 Likolokoti, placing us at 15 minutes before 10 o'clock. And ladies and gentlemen, it is still the Night Pulse, the Saturday edition of Sazi Daily. Before that, I gave you Tyler ICU alongside Dumela and DJ Maporisa Nandi Pa 808 with Mnig. Those who want to have fun, those who are looking for a party, we are ready for you. Definitely bringing it to your doorstep. Wherever you at, if you're driving to somewhere, we got your back. But if you're at home, you know, relaxing since it's winter and people are just relaxing. The World Cup is taking place. Nobody wants to miss some play, some games. So yeah, we do got you, you know, just take that moment and have fun. We only live once. That's my motto. We only live once. So while you're at it, you might as well enjoy. But ladies and gentlemen, let's quickly check out what's happening around the world, what our celebrities up to, and what's basically happening. We call this one entertainment news, the gossip line. My excitement, ladies and gentlemen. On news, Gayton McKenzie has defended Gauteng Premier Panyaza Lesufi's trip to the FIFA World Cup in Mexico, which has courted controversy on social media. Despite claiming that the Minister of Sport had invited him as an official guest, Lesufi's office has stated that he merely accepted match day tickets. This comes as Gayton considered that a ministerial and departmental delegation had cost taxpayers around 9 million rand. And on his account, Gayton McKenzie clapped back at a report questioning who had funded Panyaza Lesufi's trip to the FIFA World Cup. Talking about lots of money, on other news, Elon Musk becomes world's first trillionaire. Yeah, that happened today. So, Elon Musk, who's a South African-born tech entrepreneur, has officially become the world's first ever trillionaire. Imagine, yeah! You know, things like this, they really, really, really encourage some of us, because we used to believe that just because we're born in Africa, just because we're born in Lesotho, we are doomed. But we see people from South Africa, you know, doing the most in the whole world. So, the Elon Musk became the first individual in modern history to generate a personal fortune exceeding $1 trillion. This was a result of a major surge in the value of his company, SpaceX. The milestone was reached after the company made a highly anticipated debut on the Nasdaq stock exchange, attracting intense investors' interest and pushing its valuation to more than $2 trillion, which equates to over 32 trillion rand. Yeah, we're talking about a lot of money. Right here, some people are really, really, really making money. People are making moves and day. But anyway, so as we know that Elon Musk was already rich, but now he's still climbing that ladder. He's still doing more. On other news, in entertainment, we see that Taylor Swift has become the second youngest person and the youngest woman to be inducted into the Songwriters Hall of Fame. The youngest woman. Remember, she's just 36 years old, right? This year. So she is definitely the youngest woman.

to be inducted in that Hall of Fame. The honor was presented by Steven Spielberg on 11 June at Swift's request. So this 36-year-old Shake It Off and Look What You Made Me Do singer was emotional as she received her recognition in front of music industry producers as well as executives. This is what we always talk about, bestie, that the sky is the limit. Indeed, if you want to achieve something, go for it, work harder, and more than anything, stay consistent. Consistency is the thing. You have to remain consistent. You have to take those steps, even if it's just one step at a time. Please, bestie, do not ever give up. Otherwise, it is still an amazing evening, 10 minutes before 10. And after 10, we'll definitely check out DOC Ntlalwe, Bernard Ntlalwe's mix. Remember, on a Saturday, we don't need to be talking too much, yeah? We need more music. So immediately after 10, that will be a second lap of your night. Past Saturday, you'll definitely get to listen to DOC's mix, Soulful House. Angelic for now, alongside Buhle with Amuhle. Yeah? Wamuhle. Kapa Amuhle. I'm just kidding.

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0: down alongside Gabza the Small. And well, good evening, ladies and gentlemen. In case you just tuned in, you've missed a lot. But hey, we still have couple of hours, or couple of minutes, rather, to 0 hour. Yes, we bring in party to your doorstep. Tlala, Tukseni, I plan, Zaba, Sakes. Definitely gonna play. I know most people love it. And I was not supposed to have told you, but since I need you to know what's in store for you, I just said it. Otherwise, we did play Angelic and Buhle, Wamuhle. There's also a Dim Tuda on that beautiful track. 5 minutes after the hour 10, remember, I promised you to play DOC, Bernard Arnold Ntlalwe, aka DOC. He goes by the name DOC, the legendary dog. Yes, his mix is called So You Think You Can Sing. It's a soulful house. If you're a soulful house lover, this is the one for you. This is definitely the night for you. Hope you enjoy it. Let's meet on the flip side, ladies and gentlemen. Bestie, we're gonna meet definitely after this.
1: Last night I had a vision of a disco in the sky. I saw angels and saints dancing together. Like a mystical dream, it clouded my mind, but I remembered to move. I remembered that groove. I

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It was deep, it was soulful, it was techno, it was disco, a kaleidoscope of sounds. It was truly underground, it was an essential mix in the clouds where we could dance and sing out loud. It was New York, Ibiza.

It's DOC on the deck, ladies and gentlemen. Bestie, good evening once again. This one has just called So You Think You Can Sing, Soulful House from DOC, Bernard Arnold Ntlalwe. You know the legendary DOC. That was him. A big shout out to you, DOC, and thank you so much for making sure that our listeners party well and they definitely enjoying the evening. It is 16 minutes after 11. Request line hour. Bestie, is there any song that you want to listen to this hour? Please dial 212-9998 and let us do that for you, because tonight we still do not have WhatsApp, and I apologize for that once again, but we do move and we definitely improvise all the time. As I always say, ladies and gentlemen, there's always a way. Let's move with that song that you do want to listen to at this hour, but in the meantime, Glala Tuxen alongside Zaba and Sakes, Iplan, as I had promised.

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Sam Deep alongside Pearl and Boo Shela, putting us at 36 minutes after 11, still on the Mighty Station. This is the Ultimate Radio 99.8 Night Pulse with Sazi Delisa Silicious. And before that, I played Dlala Tuxen Iplen as well as Melo and Sleazy's Javas with Imnandi Lendo. You remember that one? We used to jam to that one, dance and have so much fun. But besties, we continue. It is the last hour of Unite Pulse, a Saturday edition, and we left with just about 24 minutes. Let's just make the most of each second because it has to count. This one is coming from Caterpillar. It says Dikabang. There are quite various artists in that one. Hope you enjoy. Bestie.

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1: 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I'm Eminem.
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6: 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This is Kanye.
7: 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Tell him, said, locking and stocking. 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

It's FIFA World Cup official song 2026, Die, coming from Shakira alongside Burna Boy, putting us at exactly 5 minutes before midnight. Of course, Future came through with Mask Off, while 50 Cent, Candy Shop, ladies and gentlemen, Caterpillar alongside

Pinduka Smash SA Kamukaba came through with Dikabang. It has been an amazing evening, bestie. Ladies and gentlemen, ultimate real listener, thank you so much for tuning in tonight. Thank you so much for just always choosing the ultimate radio. My name is Mama Tikitwa Munoto Sazi Daily. You can call me Sazi or Sazi Lishazi or Sazi. I'm just down. I'm that girl. And I know most people prefer to just, you know, spice it up. And I don't mind. Otherwise, let's do this thing again tomorrow. Same time, 9 p.m. to 0 hour. That is 3 hours of amazing music, beautiful company, and just that part of Sazi, you know. You have to get to know Sazi just a bit. And Sazi has to get to know you better, bestie. Anyways, I love you so much, and I just want to wish those who will be celebrating the birthday in the next 4 minutes a happy birthday to them. May God continue to bless them, and I just hope that they actually get to celebrate well, responsibly. Until we meet again, I'm out, and I'm leaving you with Nasty C saying, hell no, do not ever quit, go grind until we meet. 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

Kim Mushweshwe, the founder of the Basutu Nation, strategic thinking and inspirational leadership by Kim Mushweshwe I in the 19th century led to the formation of Lesotho. Emerging between Zulu Nation, the Boers and the British, Mushweshwe used his diplomatic skill to unite Basutu clans escaping the Zulu's conquering forces. He preserved his kingdom, either absorbing or overcoming rival tribes. Mushweshwe used the mountains to create a defendable capital, Tabawusiu, and used French missionary diplomacy and weaponry, defeating the British in 1851 but losing to the Boers in 1868. Mushweshwe appealed to Queen Victoria for help. She declared Basutoland a British protectorate. In 1966, Basutoland gained its independence from Britain, becoming the Kingdom of Lesotho. Never forget Kim Mushweshwe, the founder of the Basutu Nation.

0: Equalizer.
1: Kim Mushreshwe, the founder of the Basutu Nation. Strategic thinking and inspirational leadership by Kim Mushreshwe I in the 19th century led to the formation of Lesotho. Emerging between Zulu Nation, the Boers and the British, Mushreshwe used his diplomatic skill to unite Basutu clans escaping the Zulu's conquering forces. He preserved his kingdom, either absorbing or overcoming rival tribes. Mushreshwe used the mountains to create a defendable capital, Tabawusiu, and used French missionary diplomacy and weaponry, defeating the British in 1851, but losing to the Boers in 1868. Mushreshwe appealed to Queen Victoria for help. She declared Basutoland a British protectorate. In 1966, Basutoland gained its independence from Britain, becoming the Kingdom of Lesotho. Never forget Kim Mushreshwe, the founder of the Basutu Nation.

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1: 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I'm Eminem.
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3: 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Double G.
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